Trombonist Kai Winding's career began in 1940. After the war, he played in Benny Goodman's orchestra. He was part of the Birth of the Cool sessions and also worked with J.J. Johnson. Kai Winding even had a hit on the pop charts. His version of the movie theme, More, reached the top 10 in 1963. Hear the music of Kai Winding on Jazz PHX on KJZZ 91.5 HD2 Phoenix.

Cannonball had on a classic album, the album on Blue Note titled Jazz Profile. And before that, Cliff Munier and Red Clay is the song that we heard. I'm Tony Mowat. Good to be with you. And I mean that sincerely, my friends. Let us know if you care. Let us know if you want to hear anything in particular. We'll be happy to find it for you. Here's Ken Peplowski. This is called Love's Disguise.

That is so nice. My man, Ahmad Jamal. The song, of course, Don't Blame Me. And before Ahmad Jamal, we heard Zoot Sims doing Avalon with Zoot's Dave McKenna on piano. I'm Tony Mowat with the best in jazz, America's classical music. Indeed. Let's continue musically here with Jackie Tarasson. This is called Ruby, my dear.

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1: If you love the warm, bluesy, soul-drenched gospel sound of jazz piano, look no further than Gene Harris. A piano prodigy who started professionally at age 7, Harris had his own radio show when he was 12. After playing in the Army Band, he formed the Three Sounds with bassist Andy Simpkins and drummer Bill Dowdy from the late 50s to the early 70s. He retired after that to Boise, Idaho, but played occasionally around town. Bassist Ray Brown convinced Harris to go back out on tour in the 80s, and then Harris led the Philip Morris Superband on a few tours. He established the Gene Harris Endowment Fund at Boise State University in 1996, as well as the Gene Harris Jazz Festival that still continues to this day. I'm Michelle Robbins. Gene Harris is on your 24/7 Jazz Connection. 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

Alan Vache, A Smooth One, and Christian Tabor playing Vibes. It's from the album With Benny in Mind. Alan Vache playing the clarinet, of course. And Jack Retire's on before that doing Ruby My Dear, and Gregoire Marais playing the harmonica. A lot of good jazz for you. Absolutely. Handpicked. And I'm hoping you enjoy it all, my friends. 24 hours worth. That's right. But this is yours truly here on the Nightside, Tony Mowad. Let's continue musically. It Had to Be You is another great standard that jazz musicians truly enjoy performing. Here's David Fathead Newman with Frank Wes on tenor. Both playing tenor, actually. And Jimmy McGriff from the album Straight Up, It Had to Be You.

Duke Ellington featuring Johnny Hodges, and Harry Sweets Edison on trumpet. And it's from the album Play the Blues Back to Back. It's on the Verve label. And we heard Loveless Love. Before that, Jimmy McGriff with David Fathead Newman and Frank West. And It Had to Be You. I'm Tony Mowat. To conclude this hour, here's David Fathead Newman leading the thing here with John Hicks and John Minigon and Jimmy Cobb. Nice version of Time After Time.

J.J. Johnson was a pioneer. He was one of the earliest artists to use the trombone in bebop tunes. The instrument had fallen out of favor by the late 1940s, being seen as too slow and simple for the lively technical new sounds. J.J. Johnson was up to the challenge, though, receiving high praise for his work from the bebop master, Dizzy Gillespie. Hear the music of J.J. Johnson on Jazz PHX on KJZZ 91.5 HD2 Phoenix.

Love You Madly. Scott Hamilton featuring Mike LaDon at the organ. It's from the album Organic Duke. Yes, indeed. Songs of Duke Ellington. It's on the Concord label. Organic Duke, Love You Madly. Before that, oh, it's just beautifully done. Milt Jackson playing Vibes with the orchestra of Clayton Hamilton. Yes. And what marvelous musicians they are, too. Beautiful people. Milt Jackson, I always teased about the mallets that he gave me. And I would say I use them quite a bit, and they never sound like you. He used to get a kick out of that. Milt Jackson, what a marvelous vibraphonist. I'm Tony Mowat. Hope you're enjoying the music, my friends. It's a pleasure to be with you. Here's the Upper Left Trio and a song called Trillium. Now, the Upper Left Trio is Charlie Doggett on drums, Jeff Leonard playing bass, and Clay Giberson on piano.

Red Top. Yes, indeed. Hank Crawford, Jimmy McGriff. I love that. This is a great album. It's Kickin' the Three and the Best of the Organ Trio Jazz. Hank Crawford, Jimmy McGriff, and Red Top. Before that, Louis Armstrong and Oscar Peterson giving us their version of Sweet Lorraine. Great album on the Verve label. And starting off the set was Upper Left Trio. Good jazz for you here. Hope you're enjoying it, my friends. I enjoy tremendously the jazz, and I hope you do too. It's a pleasure to be with you. Let's continue musically. And this is Paquito de Rivera.

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1: 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Coming to the MIM Music Theater in September, world-renowned guitarist and vocalist John Pizzarelli presents Dear Mr. Bennett, a loving tribute to one of the great crooners of our time, on Thursday night, September 17th, in two shows. Grammy Award-winning bassist Esperanza Spalding returns for three shows on Saturday and Sunday, September 19th and 20th. And saxophonist Joshua Redmond brings his quartet on September 23rd for two shows in a centennial tribute to John Coltrane. Check out who's coming to play at the MIM. 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

Mark Elf and Gaston's Gate with David Hazeltine playing piano, of course, and Peter Washington on bass, Louis Nash, the drummer. And before that, Paquito de Rivera, Acercate Mas, the album titled 100 Years of Latin Love Songs. It's on the Heads Up label. I'm Tony Mowat. Up next, Etta Cox.

My Foolish Heart, as done by Etta Cox. And that's the title of her album. Very nicely done. I'm Tony Moe. Let's conclude things here. Here's an old standard titled My Ideal, recorded live at the Jazz Standard by Maria Schneider. And then we're going to hear Stanley Turrentine and the Three Sounds as we close up this hour with Blues in the Closet.

Jazz 24 hours a day, every day on jazzphx.org and also on our mobile app. The Yellow Jackets getting our evening started with the title track to their 2016 album, Coherence. I'm Michelle Robbins with Night Moods. Welcome to the last Monday night in August. Wow. Feels too soon to say that, but you know, it's not too soon to try and get beyond all the heat waves we've had this summer. I'm ready for the heat to be over. And you know what? If you're in the D.C. or Detroit area this September, they're both doing their jazz festivals. Be sure to check out vocalist Kurt Elling. He'll be singing with the Yellow Jackets at both of those festivals. Jane Monheit joins us this evening for I Believe in You. It's from her album Come What May on your worldwide home for jazz 24/7, jazzphx.org.

Michael Dees on the trombone on jazzphx.org with Ben Galise on the vibes, More Than Words from Reaching Out. And new from Zakai Curtis on piano, I Want to Feel the Way You Move. It's off of Sono Luminescence that he recorded with Craig Handy on the saxes and the flute. I'm Michelle Robbins with Jazz in Phoenix. You know, now that we're through August, September is here. That means lots more jazz. Jazzbird Nights, Jazz for the Soul, the Ravenscroft Concert Series all get underway in September. In fact, coming up to kick off Jazzbird Nights at the Ravenscroft, it's there every Friday in the Jazzbird Lounge. September 4th will be the kickoff with Sandra Bassett. Check out who's coming to play this September around town. 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

That's the 3D Jazz Trio on jazzphx.org. Three members of the Diva Jazz Orchestra, including the founder, Sherry Merrickley, on drums, and the swinging pianist, Jackie Warren. I could listen to anything that lady does. Amy Shooks on bass from their 9 to 5 album, There Is No Greater Love. And A Brazilian Love Affair, a new track from Denise Donatelli's latest album, Take My Breath Away. She brought in her longtime collaborator, Jeffrey Keyser, on piano. I'm Michelle Robbins with Jazz in Phoenix. This next artist will be best remembered as the founder of the Prescott Jazz Summit. Did you go up there this past weekend? Take a little part of all that great jazz that's up in Prescott. It's always the last weekend in August. It's now being run by Mike Vax, but Claire Willey was the founder. Here he is on piano for Blue Bossa on Jazz PHX.

Jazz 24 hours a day, every day on jazzphx.org and 91.5 HD2. The latest in the Latin Side series from trombonist Conrad Herwig and one of his most recognizable tunes, Chick Corea's Spain. Conrad will be part of the ensemble of the Mingus Dynasty Tribute Band. They're coming to Scottsdale to perform at the Ravenscroft Concert Series on October 2nd. Bria Schoenberg sang Mood Indigo from Indigo, and up next, something new from Mike Jones with strings. Now, this is the trio I'd love to hear, maybe at the Nash. That would be a great place, because Mike Jones, of course, is on the piano, and his string companions, Graham Dechter on the guitar, Alex Frank on bass, a great combo. Just check this one out, Kelly's Blues, an Oscar Peterson tune from Mike Jones with Strings' new album. This is KJZZ 91.5 HD2 Phoenix, a service of Rio Salado College.

John Coltrane on jazzphx.org, your 24/7 worldwide jazz connection with Blue Train. And I believe that it was his first and last album he made under the Blue Note record label. He went to Prestige right after that. I'm Michelle Robbins with Jazz in Phoenix. This hour, Catherine Russell, also a classic from Art Blakey. And now Billy Childs with Lisa Fisher singing the title track to his album that was a tribute to Laura Nyro. Here's Map to the Treasure on Jazz PHX.

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Nat Adderley doing some swinging on Moe's Theme. And before that, something new from pianist Miki Yamanaka and her trio. She invited her good friend Nicole Glover on saxophone to join her for this recording. It's called Breathe, and we listen to Indigo. I'm Michelle Robbins with Jazz in Phoenix. There's several ways you can listen to Jazz PHX 24/7 from anywhere in the world. 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

Just when you thought you'd heard of all of Art Blakey's stuff throughout the years, Just Coolin' came out a few years ago, a new album previously unreleased, and that track, MNM, Lee Morgan and Hank Mobley.

there along with Bobby Timmons and Jaime Merritt. This is Jazz PHX, your worldwide home for jazz 24/7. I'm Michelle Robbins. Up next, I've got Michelle Camilo. But first, you know, everyone's announcing their jazz series. The Nash just put out a nice release listing all the great artists they've got coming this fall and winter and spring. John Clayton will be doing a Ray Brown tribute on October 16th, and Jeremy Pelt will be there on the 24th. And then don't forget to mark on your calendars, the Nash's 14th anniversary weekend will start on November 6th. The Nash Collective will be performing, also Something Else with Vincent Herring and Lewis Nash. Check it all out online. Our jazz calendar, I've just added all that to the jazz calendar at jazzphx.org.

Pianist Steve Rollins with his new album Word on the Street and the Knuckleball. Grant Geissman on the guitar for the whole album. So nice to hear his work. I'm Michelle Robbins on jazzphx.org, your 24/7 worldwide jazz connection. Also in that set, Spooky, great song that Judith Owen has made her own and included it on Suit Yourself. And Michelle Camilo and Sammy Walked In. I'm Michelle Robbins. Thanks so much for joining me today. And if you need a playlist of what I've played for you, it's available online at jazzphx.org. Here's Reed Hoysen's project, Put It Where You Want It. 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

jazzphx.org and 91.5 HD2 with the perfect mix of classic and modern jazz this hour, starting with Miles Davis and Thelonious Monk and Fran Dance. I'm Michelle Robbins. I'm so glad you could be here. This next artist is returning to the MIM by popular demand. He'll be there Thursday night, September 17th with his trio, John Pizzarelli, and sort of a mix-up of some Sinatra and Joe Beam from his album, Sinatra and Joe Beam at 50. Here's I Concentrate on You and Wave on Jazz PHX.

It's wonderful to hear Red Garland play the keyboards on that George Gershwin tune, isn't it? This is KJZZ 91.5 HD2. Allie Ryerson was on flute before that with Alley Cat Blues. And coming up next, Robin Spangler singing Something in the Air Between Us. It's from her new self-titled release that she recorded with pianist John Beasley and saxophonist Bob Shepard, guitarist Larry Kunsch. You can't get better than that, can you? Here's Robin Spangler on Jazz PHX.

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It's from the final concert recording, which was the final tour in 1990 that he did with a full band before he passed. But he made his final live album, People Time, you might remember that, in 91, with just Kenny Barron on the piano. And he recorded that 3 months before he passed. I'm Michelle Robbins with Jazz in Phoenix. Captain Jack's taken command and leading our next set, Al Gray and brother Jack McDuff, on your home for jazz 24/7, jazzphx.org.

a nice sweet ditty from pianist Sullivan Fortner's new album. Leave that in there. It's called Que Diablos, and I believe that translates to what the hell, right? Charlie Wood on Jazz PHX before that, singing about a timeless place. And if you are interested in Sullivan Fortner and you don't mind the paywall, New York Times just put out a great article about this amazing young pianist that's sort of taking the world by storm. I'm Michelle Robbins. Thanks so much for joining me. It's always a pleasure to be able to bring you this amazing music. I'll leave you with Cesar Fraser, Alive One Night in Savannah. Here's Red Top. This is KJZZ 91.5 HD2 Phoenix, a service of Rio Salado College.

Red Top, Dexter Gordon from his album Sophisticated Giant. Bobby Hutcherson and trumpeter Benny Bailey are soloists on that tune. Good evening. You're listening to Jazz PHX on KJZZ 91.5 HD2 Phoenix. I'm Brian Houston. Great to be with you again. Hope you're doing well tonight. Thanks for joining me for Late Night Jazz. Some fine new sounds ahead. Mike Jones is in this first hour. The Alternative Guitar Summit is a group of artists who got together around the start of the decade to play compositions by the great Pat Martino. Honoring Pat Martino, Volume 2, is the latest release, mostly featuring tunes recorded in 2021. Guitarist Howard Paul and keyboardist Lawrence Hobgood lead the way on the song ahead. Jay McShann is also on the way. He's joined by Paul Quinchette and John Schofield. Jay McShann leads Jumpin' at the Woodside. New Denise Donatelli opens this first set. Take My Breath Away is her album. Jeffrey Keyser and guitarist Yoram Silberstein are in support on this number. Here's Denise Donatelli singing Go. JazzPHX.org, your home for jazz.

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On Jazz PHX, that's new music from the Alternative Guitar Summit album, Honoring Pat Martino, Volume 2. The Jeff Rupert Quartet is in this next set. Tenor saxophonist Jeff Rupert leads pianist Richard Drexler in a tune from the album, Sea Spell. Pianist and composer Steve Rollins usually works behind the scenes. He's stepping out front on Word on the Street. It's his third album as a leader since 1985. Guitarist Grant Geisman and saxophones and flute player Sal Lozano are in Steve Rollins' band. Steve Rollins leads Come With Me to Brazil. Vocalist and pianist Patricia Barber opens with a song from her album Click. Neil Alger is on guitar, and Jim Gilaretto plays tenor saxophone. Patricia Barber leads This Town. This is your home for jazz at jazzphx.org.

Orchestration, the Jeff Rupert Quartet, Seaspell, is the new album. 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I'm Brian Houston. Good to be with you tonight. Hope you're feeling good. Thanks for joining me. Vocalist Leslie Vincent is just ahead. She's performing an original tune off her new album, Little Black Book. First, it's Charles McPherson. This is from the alto saxophone giant's album, Reverence. Terrell Stafford and pianist Jeb Patton are in support. Charles McPherson leads Blues for Lonnie in 3. This is jazzphx.org and KJZZ 91.5 HD2, Phoenix.

X number 4, The Comedian, Leslie Vincent, from her new album, Little Black Book. Bob James starts next hour. Stay with me for more late night jazz on Jazz PHX. Pianist Mike Jones is up now. This is off Mike Jones with Strings, his new release. Graham Dechter plays guitar. Here's Mike Jones leading Destination Moon. 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

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I'm Brian Houston. Thanks for staying with me for more late night jazz. Glad you're enjoying the sounds. Count Basie is in this hour's lineup. Grant Green is in this first set. He's leading Hank Mobley and organist Larry Young in one of his best. Arturo Sandoval plays one from Sangu, his latest. Bob Shepard is with him. Arturo Sandoval leads Azulito, Little Blue. Roberta Donay and the Prohibition Mob Band lead off. John R. Burr is on piano, and Danny Gruen is on trombone. Roberta Donay sings Happy Feet. 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

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Donald Byrd is just ahead. He's leading Pepper Adams and Duke Pearson in a song from his album At the Half Note Cafe, Volume 1. Nicole Zoraitis plays first. The Devil I Knew is the vocalist and pianist's new album. John Coward plays keyboards, and Scott Chenard plays guitar. Nicole Zoraitis performs Let Us Hang. 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

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Hope you're enjoying a good night. Pianist Miki Yamanaka leads a trio on her new album, Breathe. She welcomes a special guest on the release, saxophones player Nicole Glover, a longtime friend. The song ahead is the only cover on the album, keyboardist Akiko Tishruga, Miki Yamanaka's influence and mentor, who passed away a year ago, composed the tune. Vocalist Eve Cornelius is in the middle. Her new release, Again, Naturally, features pianist Anthony Wanzi and saxophonist Ira Wiggins. Eve Cornelius sings Big City. Now it's Count Basie and the Kansas City Seven. Frank Weiss and tenor saxophone, flute, and clarinet player Eric Dixon are part of the group. Count Basie leads What You Talkin'? This is jazzphx.org and KJZZ 91.5 HD2, Phoenix.

Dancing Cats, Miki Yamanaka, from her new album, Breathe. This is Jazz PHX. I'm Brian Houston. Thanks for staying up late with me tonight. You can hear jazz 24 hours a day, on air at KJZZ 91.5 HD2, online and on your phone. Bassist John Paknos ends this hour of Late Night Jazz with a song from his self-titled debut release. Saxophonist Carter Varnes and keyboardist Frankie Midnight are in support. John Paknos leads As Summer Turns to Fall. 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

Gary Burton on Vibes from Generations, the song Test of Time, featuring Julian Lage on guitar and Makoto Ozoni on piano. Gary Burton. I've got some Gary Burton I can play. Probably have to get into that here real soon, where he was 19 years old, really tearing it up with Joe Morello on drums. That's really great stuff. We'll get there. Chuck Levin's here. Welcome, friends, to the Jazz Living Room. Kicking back with great music and coffee and all this great stuff. Stanley Turrentine this hour, and John Proulx, and Dennis Soley and B.G. Adair, Art Tatum, Ben Patterson, Paula West, even some Charles Erland for you. And we're going to start off this set with Roger Kellaway. This is off of New Jazz Standards. Features Jay Lenhart and Peter Erskine, and the song is Prudence.

Guitarist George Van Epps came from a musical family. His parents and his three brothers all played instruments. George Van Epps started out playing the banjo. He switched instruments after hearing Eddie Lang, the father of the jazz guitar, playing on the radio. After years of playing on the radio and in bands, George Van Epps enjoyed a second career as an in-demand session musician. Hear the music of George Van Epps on Jazz PHX on KJZZ 91.5 HD2, Phoenix.

John Prule from the release Say It. He was on piano and vocal with the song Watch What Happens. Ahead of that, Stanley Turrentine with that great piece, Sugar. Oh my, yeah. Freddie Hubbard and George Benson on that with him. What a great classic. You're in the Jazz Living Room, my friends, and we're going to go now to Dennis Soleil and B.G. Adair with I'm Beginning to See the Light.

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Paula West featuring Bobby Hutcherson on Vibes along with her. From Come What May, the song You Fascinate Me So. Oh, yeah. Ben Patterson ahead of Paula doing You and the Night and the Music. I was off of That Old Feeling. Chris Flory on guitar. Of course, Ben was on piano. Art Tatum did Deep Night with Buddy DeFranco on clarinet. And Dennis Soleil and B.G. Adair with I'm Beginning to See the Light from Sax and Swing. I'm Chuck Levins. Welcome, friends. So much great music for you, and I'm glad you're with me. I really am. Charles Erland on the organ for you to wrap up this hour in the Jazz Living Room. Funky Pieces of Silver, the name of the release. Bob DeVoe on guitar with Mr. Erland. And this is a piece called Quicksilver.

That great classic piece, Love for Sale, there, being done by Les McCann, a really great release that has the title, How's Your Mother? Yeah, that's the title. How's Your Mother? Okay, there you go. Welcome, friends. We're kicking back in the Jazz Living Room. I'm Chuck Levins, and I got great music and the coffee, and I tell you what, just kicking back and enjoying this is just tremendous. What a great way to move through the day. Oh, yeah. Got some Ray Bryant coming up, and Nate Najjar, Benny Golson, Laurie Antonoli, Dan Barrett and Tom Baker, Orbert Davis, and Joe Lovano as well, all coming up. Got a great one here to start off this set. It's the Wynton Marsalis Septet. This is off of United We Swing, Best of the Jazz at Lincoln Center Galas. The song is I'm Gonna Move to the Outskirts of Town. Now, the real treasure here, well, it's all a treasure, but really, I mean, goes beyond kind of treasure, you know. Well, here's Ray Charles.

Esperanza Spalding learned to play music by tagging along with her mother. She would sit under the piano while her mom took guitar lessons. Then Esperanza Spalding would later play what she'd heard. She started playing the double bass in her teens, earning her first gig in a blues club, despite only knowing one line. So far in her career, she's won 5 Grammy Awards. Hear the music of Esperanza Spalding on Jazz PHX on KJZZ 91.5 HD2 Phoenix.

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1: He brought gospel, blues, and Latin soul into jazz and changed the game forever. Horace Silver, pianist, composer, and architect of hard bop. The son of a Cape Verdean father and African-American mother, he brought the street, the church, and the Caribbean into jazz. In the 50s, he co-founded the Jazz Messengers with Art Blakey, launching a new sound, hard bop, dripping with blues, gospel, and groove. He wrote hits that became standards, The Preacher, Sister Sadie, Nika's Dream, and Song for My Father, whose bass line later inspired Steely Dan's Ricky Don't Lose That Number. As a band leader for over two decades, Silver launched careers. Blue Mitchell, Joe Henderson, and Woody Shaw all passed through his bands. Horace Silver, the funky poet of the piano, on your home for jazz 24/7, jazzphx.org.

That's from the Paradise Blues soundtrack, Orbert Davis, and the song Blues Lament. Dan Barrett, Tom Baker from Dan Barrett, Tom Baker in Australia, and the song Through for the Night was ahead of Orbert Davis. Laurie Antonoli did Marcy from Songs of Shadow, Songs of Light, featured Sheldon Brown on there on soprano sax. The song Marcy, Laurie Antonoli, yeah, nice piece. Benny Golson from New Time, New Tet with Grove's Groove started off that set. Great piece. Chuck Levin's here ramping up this hour in the Jazz Living Room with Joe Lovano, with Hank Jones, George Mraz, and Paul Motion, and The Summary from Sweet for Pops.

Hi, friends. Welcome. Got something from Mimi Fox. This is off of her release called She's the Woman. And here she is with her version of On the Sunny Side of the Street.

My goodness, haven't played that in a while. Dave Brubeck and Paul Desmond, of course, alongside Joe Morello on drums. And I'm in a Dancing Mood, name of that song. Oh, my. Welcome to the Jazz Living Room, friends. We got Kim Pencil, Phil DeGreg coming up. Wally Ali, the Jazz Arts Trio. Reggie Watkins coming up. And Duke Ellington, the Lau Tizer Band. And Brent Jensen as well. And we're going to start off this set with the Zen Zdravic Quartet. This is off of a release called Coming of Age. Zen Zdravic on piano, Todd Bashore on soprano sax, and Derek Gardner on trumpet. This is a piece called Song for Christine.

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off of the release Melodious Monk. That's Kim Pencil and Phil DeGreg, trumpet and piano duo, featuring Rick Mann Matter as well on tenor sax. And the song, I Mean You. Well, there you go. Hey, friends, we're here in the Jazz Living Room and enjoying, you know, I hope you are. And if you're not, well, come join us, because we are. So there. All right. Okay. Jazz Arts Trio and Reggie Watkins still coming up. Going to go now to Wally Ali on guitar from 2B with Bob Baldwin on piano. I Wish I Knew.

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1: Peter Bernstein began playing piano at 8, but switched to the guitar when he was 13. While a student at the new school, Peter met legendary guitarist Jim Hall, who asked him to play at his invitational concert, part of the 1990 JV Jazz Festival. That same year, Peter was discovered by Sweet Papa Lou Donaldson and recorded 4 albums with the saxophonist, becoming a regular member of Lou's group through the 90s. Peter also played with the late drummer Jimmy Cobb. He's been a part of the highly acclaimed trio with organist Larry Goldings and drummer Bill Stewart for several years. His Smoke Sessions recording, What Comes Next, was made during the pandemic with pianist Sullivan Fortner, drummer Joe Farnsworth, and bassist Peter Washington. I'm Michelle Robbins. Peter Bernstein is on your 24/7 worldwide jazz connection, jazzphx.org.

It's off of the release called The Swing House. It's the Lau Tizer Band, Lau Tizer on piano. Toyota Hutchinson was the vocalist on that song called Sad Lisa. Interesting piece, for sure. Ahead of that, Duke Ellington and Johnny Hodges together from Play the Blues Back to Back. Featuring Harry Sweets Edison on trumpet, it was the Royal Garden Blues. And trombonist Reggie Watkins. Ahead of that, from Avid Admirer, the song Noche Triste. And the Jazz Arts Trio did There Is No Greater Love from Swing of Many Colors. Frederick Moyer was on piano in that Jazz Arts Trio group. Chuck Levin's here, wrapping up this hour with Brent Jensen. And this is off of The Sound of a Dry Martini. And the classic piece, Things Ain't What They Used to Be.

Good morning. Welcome to Morning Jazz. Starting us off, Don Alico and the BG Adair Trio. This can't be love.

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On guitar, the great Wes Montgomery with Theodora. Good morning. Welcome to Morning Jazz. My name is Kate Borger, and I will be bringing you hours of great jazz. This hour includes music from Gene Ammons and Diego Rivera, Stanley Turrentine, and up next, we're going to Jobim classic from Sarah McKenzie's album, Without You. Sarah McKenzie is on vocals and piano for The Girl from Ipanema.

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That tune called Getting Around was from saxophonist Gene Ammons along with flutist Frank West. I'm Kate Borger, and I want to let you know how much I appreciate you tuning into jazz this morning. Hope you're going to be enjoying some of this great music here, including a Gershwin standard, Our Love Is Here to Stay. Here's a version from tenor saxophonist Rob Dixon, pianist Steve Ali, and Amanda King on vocals.

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You know I hate to leave you, baby, but I'm leaving anyway. So long. 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Don't cry. And if it's written for

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Maybe you'll understand the reason.

like that tune. That is called Swan Blues from Robert Moore. Before that, we heard from Constantine Alexander with Waltzin' Long. Kate Borger here from Morning Jazz with music from Olivia Van Gore, Stanley Turrentine, and Shirley Scott still to come in this hour. Right now, we'll go to the album Indigenous from tenor saxophonist Diego Rivera. This one is called BLM Plaza.

A new take on Nature Boy from Olivia Van Gore. You'll find it at the album Don't Be Mad at Me, which somehow I think refers to the fact that she's redoing classic tunes in her own sweet way, I was going to say. Olivia Van Gore with Adam Mosley on piano. I'm Kate Borger. Thanks for joining me on Morning Jazz. Going next to Stanley Turrentine along with Shirley Scott on organ. The Lamp is Low.

song was Rosanna Vitro from her album Catching Some Rays. We heard Roll With My Baby. I'm Kate Borger. Glad to be here for Morning Jazz. Hope you are glad that you are tuned in and enjoying the music. We have something from John Pizzarelli coming up. Also, Chet Baker and Stan Getz, Joe Alterman, and lots more this hour. We're going next to Bennett Pastor, a pianist and composer, and this piece called Strange Mercy. Bennett Pastor on Morning Jazz.

Art Pepper was more than a jazz musician. He was a survivor, a storyteller, and one of the most emotionally honest saxophonists in history. Born in 1925 in Los Angeles, he picked up the alto sax at 9. By 17, he was playing with Benny Carter. By 1946, he was lighting up the stage with the Stan Kenton Orchestra. Art defined West Coast cool jazz, but his music carried the fire of bebop and the ache of a man battling demons. In 1977, after years lost battling heroin addiction and in and out of prison, he returned with the album Living Legend. His memoir, Straight Life, co-written with his wife Lori, pulled no punches, revealing a life of genius, chaos, addiction, and redemption. Hear Art Pepper on your 24/7 Worldwide Jazz Connection, jazzphx.org.

That song is so profound. It really is. September song from John Pizzarelli's album, Dear Mr. Cole. You're tuned to Morning Jazz with Kate Borger. We're going next to pianist Ray Gallen with Ron Carter on bass, Lewis Nash on drums, and a song called Old Folks. Ray Gallen on Morning Jazz.

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Trombonist Kai Winding's career began in 1940. After the war, he played in Benny Goodman's orchestra. He was part of the Birth of the Cool sessions and also worked with J.J. Johnson. Kai Winding even had a hit on the pop charts. His version of the movie theme, More, reached the top 10 in 1963. Hear the music of Kai Winding on Jazz PHX on KJZZ 91.5 HD2 Phoenix.

That's a wonderful song. I love the version from Billie Holiday, and I'm really enjoying this new version, What a Little Moonlight Can Do, from Leslie Harrison. Leslie Harrison and the album Let Them Talk. Before that, Joe Alterman for Once in My Life. Kate Borger here for Morning Jazz, going next to the music of Joe Henderson as played by Jim Snedaro. This piece is called Serenity.

Nice pairing of the trombone of Robert Edwards with Joe Magnarelli's trumpet for the song called Rocks Lime. Kate Borger here. You're tuned to Morning Jazz. Good morning to you. Welcome, and thank you so much for tuning into this new hour where we're going to be hearing from Mel Rhine and Maria Muldaur. Also, Joey DeFrancesco and Ann Hampton Calloway on tap. We're going next to Yunmi Lee and the album Introspection. Yunmi Lee on piano, John Ellis on tenor sax.

If you love the warm, bluesy, soul-drenched gospel sound of jazz piano, look no further than Gene Harris. A piano prodigy who started professionally at age 7, Harris had his own radio show when he was 12. After playing in the Army Band, he formed the Three Sounds with bassist Andy Simpkins and drummer Bill Dowdy from the late 50s to the early 70s. He retired after that to Boise, Idaho, but played occasionally around town. Bassist Ray Brown convinced Harris to go back out on tour in the 80s, and then Harris led the Philip Morris Superband on a few tours. He established the Gene Harris Endowment Fund at Boise State University in 1996, as well as the Gene Harris Jazz Festival that still continues to this day. I'm Michelle Robbins. Gene Harris is on your 24/7 Jazz Connection. JazzPHX.org.

So much fun to hear those two interact in their song, Gee Baby, Ain't I Good to You? That was Maria Muldaur with Charles Brown on vocals. Before that, we heard from Mel Ryan and Royce Campbell, the album Remembering Wes, and the tune Jingles. You're tuned to Morning Jazz. My name is Kate Borger, and I want to thank you so much for being there today. Moving on to Tony and Jessica Jones now. Tony on tenor sax, Jessica on piano. And this is a song called Oliver's Leftovers.

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1: J.J. Johnson was a pioneer. He was one of the earliest artists to use the trombone in bebop tunes. The instrument had fallen out of favor by the late 1940s, being seen as too slow and simple for the lively technical new sounds. J.J. Johnson was up to the challenge, though, receiving high praise for his work from the bebop master Dizzy Gillespie. Hear the music of J.J. 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

Music still to come in this hour from the guitarist Peter Hand. Also, we'll be hearing a classic tune from Bruce Dudley. But first, we're going to the Great American Songbook. The album is called To Ella With Love from Ann Hampton Callaway. And we're going to hear the tune, Let's Fall in Love.

That was the title track from the album Blue Topaz from the guitarist Peter Hand. We heard from Ann Hampton Callaway ahead of that. Let's Fall in Love. Great idea. I'm Kate Borger with you for Morning Jazz, going now to one of the great jazz standards, the song That There, performed here by Bruce Dudley.

The Larry McDonough Quartet is going to start off this hour of morning jazz with Larry McDonough on piano and Richard Terrell on soprano sax.

Bassist, band leader Charlie Hayden with You in the Distance was the name of that tune, featuring Joe Lovano on tenor sax. Well, good morning. Welcome to another hour of Morning Jazz. Kate Borger with you, and looking ahead at this hour, it looks great. We have Claudia Roditi. We have Gordon Goodwin's Big Fat Band, Hampton Hawes and Charlie Bird on the way. Up next, Venetia Gould and Chris McCarthy. The song is called Aisha.

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Coming to the MIM Music Theater in September, world-renowned guitarist and vocalist John Pizzarelli presents Dear Mr. Bennett, a loving tribute to one of the great crooners of our time, on Thursday night, September 17th, in two shows. Grammy Award-winning bassist Esperanza Spalding returns for three shows on Saturday and Sunday, September 19th and 20th. And saxophonist Joshua Redmond brings his quartet on September 23rd for two shows in a centennial tribute to John Coltrane. Check out who's coming to play at the MIM. 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

A piece from the Brazilian songbook, Guy Duvignon with Canto de Osanha, featuring Bill Frisell on guitar, Billy Drews on soprano saxophone. Before that, it was Claudia Roditi with Minha Saudade. I'm Kate Borger. Thank you so much for joining me. We're going to John Coltrane next, announcing spring is here.

Guitarist George Van Epps came from a musical family. His parents and his three brothers all played instruments. George Van Epps started out playing the banjo. He switched instruments after hearing Eddie Lang, the father of the jazz guitar, playing on the radio. After years of playing on the radio and in bands, George Van Epps enjoyed a second career as an in-demand session musician. Hear the music of George Van Epps on Jazz PHX on KJZZ 91.5 HD2, Phoenix.

Music from Gordon Goodwin's Big Fat Band. The song is called Everlasting. You'll find it on their album, That's How We Roll. We have tunes from Hampton Hawes as well as Charlie Bird still coming up in this hour of morning jazz. I'm Kate Borger. Glad to be with you. We're going next to the standard Caravan, performed here by Amanda King on vocals, joining the Rob Dixon, Steve Alley Quintet.

Pianist there was Hampton Hawes with Like Someone in Love. That is a splendid tune. Before that, speaking of splendid tunes, Caravan, performed by the Rob Dixon Steve Alley Quintet with Amanda King. I'm Kate Borger. Thanks for tuning in to Morning Jazz. Wrapping things up now with The Way We Were, performed here on guitar by Charlie Byrd.

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East of the sun and west of the moon. Of course, you recognize the locked hands and locked notes sound. The Shearing sound. Yeah. George Shearing along with Steve Nelson on Vibes. Ron Boustead ahead of that did a piece called Coffee. I'll go for that. Yeah, it's off of Unlikely Valentine. Featured Mitchell Foreman on piano along with Ron Boustead there. And Horace Silver with the Senior Blues from Six Pieces of Silver. You know, along with Mr. Silver there was Donald Byrd on trumpet and Hank Mobley on tenor sax. The Senior Blues, oh yeah. Chuck Levin's here. Welcome. I tell you what, we got a lot of great adventures for you now. Yeah. Going here from Carol Robbins. She's on harp. It's from the Taylor Street release. Features Bob Shepard on tenor sax. This is called Gray River.

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1: 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Then Esperanza Spalding would later play what she'd heard. She started playing the double bass in her teens, earning her first gig in a blues club, despite only knowing one line. So far in her career, she's won 5 Grammy Awards. 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

Every time we say goodbye. That's Arturo Sandoval from the release called A Time for Love. Oscar Peterson before that with Amanha, Tomorrow, from Sol Español. And Carol Robbins with Gray River. Bob Shepherd alongside on tenor. Chuck Levin's here, and I got some Brubeck for you now from Love Songs. Paul Desmond on alto with These Foolish Things.

the David Berger Octet from the Harry Warren songbook on the Atchison, Topeka, and Santa Fe.

He brought gospel, blues, and Latin soul into jazz and changed the game forever. Horace Silver, pianist, composer, and architect of hard bop. The son of a Cape Verdean father and African-American mother, he brought the street, the church, and the Caribbean into jazz. In the 50s, he co-founded the Jazz Messengers with Art Blakey, launching a new sound, hard bop, dripping with blues, gospel, and groove. He wrote hits that became standards, The Preacher, Sister Sadie, Nika's Dream, and Song for My Father, whose bass line later inspired Steely Dan's Ricky Don't Lose That Number. As a band leader for over two decades, Silver launched careers. Blue Mitchell, Joe Henderson, and Woody Shaw all passed through his bands. Horace Silver, the funky poet of the piano, on your home for jazz 24/7, jazzphx.org.

Yeah, those guys are having some fun there. Oh, Jerry Mulligan and Johnny Hodges together doing the song Bunny. Along with them, well, yeah, was Claude Williamson on piano, Buddy Clark on bass, Mel Lewis on drums, Bunny. Ahead of that, a group called the Amp Trio, A-M-P Trio, did a piece they call Sand. It's off of their release 3. And Hampton Calloway with Easy to Love started off the set from Easy Living with Andy Farber on tenor sax. Hey, friends, I am Chuck Levins, and I tell you what, we got some Scott Hamilton for you now. No, let's go to the Moo Trio. Scott Hamilton coming up, Dee Dee Jackson, Joey DeFrancesco as well. Let's start the set with the Moo Trio, M-U-H, Trio, from Prague After Dark, the title track, Prague After Dark.

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That's from a Live at Birdland release. It's Dee Dee Jackson and the song Easy. Scott Hamilton from Remembering Billy was ahead of that with Them Their Eyes, and the Moo Trio did Prague After Dark. Chuck Levin's here, and we're going to continue on with Joey DeFrancesco from Project Freedom, the song Peace Bridge.

It's from a tribute to release to Cedar Walton. It's David Hazeltine performing the song Clockwise.

Peter Bernstein began playing piano at 8, but switched to the guitar when he was 13. While a student at the new school, Peter met legendary guitarist Jim Hall, who asked him to play at his invitational concert, part of the 1990 JV Jazz Festival. That same year, Peter was discovered by Sweet Papa Lou Donaldson and recorded 4 albums with the saxophonist, becoming a regular member of Lou's group through the 90s. Peter also played with the late drummer Jimmy Cobb. He's been a part of the highly acclaimed trio with organist Larry Goldings and drummer Bill Stewart for several years. His Smoke Sessions recording, What Comes Next, was made during the pandemic with pianist Sullivan Fortner, drummer Joe Farnsworth, and bassist Peter Washington. I'm Michelle Robbins. Peter Bernstein is on your 24/7 worldwide jazz connection, jazzphx.org.

And you're getting to be a habit with me. Oh, that's the Ralph Sharon Trio from the release Plays the Harry Warren Songbook. Little Jimmy Scott before that with How Deep is the Ocean. Featured Kenny Barron on piano, along with Jimmy there, from I Go Back Home, the CD. Dana Landry Quartet started off the set with My One and Only Love from their standard Elevation release. Dana Landry on piano. Steve Kowalczyk on guitar on that piece. I'm Chuck Levins, and I got some great stuff coming up. John Coltrane, Michael Pettison, Jerry Gibbs, Kevin Coelho, and, boy, I tell you. Start off this set with Johanna Silanpa, featuring Chris Andrew on piano. It's off of the CD called From This Side, and the song, My Love.

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from Live at the Loft, the song Say It Over and Over Again. That's Michael Pattison. Let's continue on now in Jazz with Chuck Levins with Jerry Gibbs playing the music of Weather Report, Birdland.

Jazz 24 hours a day, every day on jazzphx.org and also on our mobile app. The twin tenors, Adam Roberts and Dave Schmidt, playing giant steps. There's a couple chances to hear these powerhouse players and all-round nice guys live in concert. October 2nd, they'll be at the Nash. And November 6th, they'll be doing Jazzbird Nights at the Ravenscroft. Details available on our online events calendar at jazzphx.org. Good morning, I'm Michelle Robbins with Jazz in Phoenix. And yes, in case you missed it, today is September 1st. Hard to believe, isn't it? This hour, I'm going to get into the workday groove with some help from newly named 2026 NEA Jazz Master Carmen Lundy and her new album. I've also got a classic from Long Tall Dexter Gordon, and the Duke will be doing the Mooch. This next artist will be at the MIM this fall, guitarist and singer John Pizzarelli. He'll be performing in two shows at 6:30 and 8:30 on September 17th. From his Sinatra and Jobim at 50, it's a mashup of meditation and quiet nights of quiet stars on your worldwide home for jazz 24/7, jazzphx.org.

trumpeter Woody Shaw on jazzphx.org with Round Midnight. It's from a tour he did in the early 70s, now available on album and CD called The Tour. We listen to Round Midnight from Volume 2. Bruce Williams, brand new album for the saxophonist called Solid Perspective, and The Matriarch before that. I'm Michelle Robbins with Jazz in Phoenix. So glad you're here. I've got the Duke in the wings along with Dexter Gordon, and now recently named a 2026 NEA Jazz Master, Carmen Lundy. The ceremony is set for September 15th, and it will be streamed on all the streaming platforms. Her new album, Notes from the Wine Cellar, is here. We played it last week. Here's Love and Freedom. Carmen Lundy on your home for jazz worldwide 24/7. 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

even when the petals fall and their fragrance fills the air like an unforgotten dream.

Long, tall Dexter Gordon stood 6'6" on Jazz PHX. Who can I turn to? With the legendary master on piano, Barry Harris. I'm Michelle Robbins with Jazz in Phoenix. It's the first day of September, and that means a lot of the jazz venues are announcing who's coming up. Jazz is back in town at Jazzbird Nights at the Ravenscroft. They'll kick off this Friday night, September 4th, with Sandra Bassett. And in downtown Phoenix at the Nash, it's First Friday. You know what that means, a free concert. 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

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Saxophonist Rob Dixon with Dave Stryker on guitar from Naptown Soul, his tribute to Indiana Avenue in Indianapolis, Indiana, where a lot of cats got famous, like Wes Montgomery, and his tribute to that guitar god with Bumpin'. More Than You Know comes from Mark Winkler's Love Goes First that we heard before Rob Dixon. I'm Michelle Robbins with Jazz in Phoenix. And you know, sometimes I say these names pretty fast, so if you need a playlist, it's always available 24/7 at jazzphx.org. Dave Bass and his tour Trio Nuevo, Volume 3, and Water Is Wide. 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

It's about time for some Yabba Dabba Doo, don't you think? Clark Terry on the trumpet with Red Holloway on sax. We meet the Flintstones to start off this hour of Jazz in Phoenix. I'm Michelle Robbins. Still to come, classic from Houston Person, also Benny Golson and Grant Green. And now Sashal Vasandani sings We Move on Jazz PHX, your 24/7 worldwide jazz connection. I'm Michelle Robbins. Thanks for listening.

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Also, trombonist Alton Sen-Kolar and Lament, the J.J. Johnson tune, and his new release, Natural Rhythm. I'm Michelle Robbins with Jazz in Phoenix. The Nash has just announced part of their 2026-2027 artist lineup for this year, and it kicks off on Friday, October 16th, with a Ray Brown tribute led by John Clayton. It'll be followed on the 24th of October with Jeremy Pelt and his band in two shows at 7 and 9. And then coming up at the beginning, the first weekend in November, it is the 14th anniversary celebration weekend of the Nash. Check out who's coming to play at the Nash. I've listed all of these events on our website calendar at jazzphx.org.

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Eddie Henderson on the trumpet for Round Midnight from Benny's release, Remembering Miles Davis. He's a demon. He's a devil. He's whatever you want him to be. He's the devil I knew, maybe. Nicole Zoraitis and her new release, The Devil I Knew, that features Christian McBride on the bass. I'm Michelle Robbins with Jazz in Phoenix. Thanks so much for joining me. Grant Green is up next. He was an interesting character. He had a green suit, green guitar, and a green car, I believe. So a lot of green. What is This Thing Called Love? Featuring the Sonny Clark Trio and Art Blakey on the drums. A classic for you on Jazz PHX.

Some new jazz on Jazz PHX from the Reed Hoysen Project, Right Brotherly, and Sarah Sharp sang Sweet Lotus Blossom from Deja Vu. I'm Michelle Robbins. You know, if you need a playlist, it's always available. To find out what you heard, it's right there at jazzphx.org. I love this next album, Mike Jones with Strings. You know, you think you're going to be hearing violins, violas, and cellos, right? No. He brought in Graham Dechter on the guitar and Alex Frank on bass. Mike Jones with Strings. Here's Destination Moon on KJZZ 91.5 HD2 Phoenix, a service of the Maricopa Community Colleges.

trumpeter Arturo Sandoval on KJZZ 91.5 HD2, Jazz PHX, Burke's Works, from Dear Diz, Every Day I Think of You, his tribute to the man who helped him defect from Cuba when he was younger and just coming into his own on the trumpet. And that's what led to him eventually becoming a United States citizen. I'm Michelle Robbins with Jazz PHX. Still to come this hour, Lee Morgan's The Procrastinator and live Cesar Fraser in Savannah, Georgia. Now I've got the son of Paul Chambers. Paul Chambers was the legendary bassist who played with John Coltrane, who wrote a song for him. John wrote Mr. PC for Paul Chambers. Here's his son, Pierre L. Chambers, from 2023, his album Shining Moments and The Way You Look Tonight, on vocals on Jazz PHX.

Ike Quebec on saxophone, getting into some blue side of things here on Jazz PHX, Blue Harlem, and then bassist Ben Wolf's new album Anytime After Now for Blues with Joel Ross on the vibes. I'm Michelle Robbins with Jazz in Phoenix. BJ Thomas wrote this hit. It was a big one for him. Raindrops Keep Falling on My Head. But do you think he ever imagined he'd hear it done this way by Gabriel Cavassa? Thanks for listening to your home for jazz 24/7, jazzphx.org.

Lee Morgan with The Procrastinator on Jazz PHX. Wayne Shorter on the saxophone. Still to come, I've got Bobby Broom's Notes of Thanks, his tribute to Sonny Rollins. And now, Asian pianist Jeremy Montero and his version of Watermelon Man, performed live in Kuala Lumpur with Lewis Nash on the drums and Jay Anderson on the bass.

Guitarist Bobby Broom on Jazz PHX with Alfie's theme from Notes of Thanks. It's a release he put together in tribute to his mentor and someone he played with on and off for a decade, Sonny Rollins. And luckily, he had it done and out and ready before Sonny Rollins passed away, so Sonny got to hear it. Alfie's theme. And Call Me, that's Robin Spangler from her self-titled release. Thanks so much for listening. I'm Michelle Robbins with Jazz in Phoenix. We'll do it all over again on Wednesday. Here's live Cesar Fraser on the B3 with Jacques LeSure on the guitar for Willow Weep For Me. It's live one night in Savannah, Georgia. This is KJZZ 91.5 HD2 Phoenix, a service of Rio Salado College.

That great classic piece, Love for Sale, there, being done by Les McCann, off of a really great release that has the title, How's Your Mother? Yeah, that's the title. How's Your Mother? Okay, there you go. Welcome, friends. We're kicking back in the Jazz Living Room. I'm Chuck Levins, and I got great music and coffee, and I tell you what, just kicking back and enjoying this is just tremendous. What a great way to move through the day. Oh, yeah. Got some Ray Bryant coming up, and Nate Najjar, Benny Golson, Laurie Antonoli, Dan Barrett and Tom Baker, Orbert Davis, and Joe Lovano as well, all coming up. Got a great one here to start off this set. It's the Wynton Marsalis Septet. This is off of United We Swing, Best of the Jazz at Lincoln Center Galas. The song is I'm Gonna Move to the Outskirts of Town. Now, the real treasure here, well, it's all a treasure, but really, I mean, goes beyond kind of treasure, you know. Well, here's Ray Charles.

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Australian guitarist and composer Tim Jago currently resides in New York City and maintains a busy schedule worldwide, but he'll be stopping to play at the Nash on Saturday night, September 12th. Drummer Dylan Yandoud leads the Sunday night jam session on September 13th at 6. 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
1: Art Pepper was more than a jazz musician. He was a survivor, a storyteller, and one of the most emotionally honest saxophonists in history. Born in 1925 in Los Angeles, he picked up the alto sax at 9. By 17, he was playing with Benny Carter. By 1946, he was lighting up the stage with the Stan Kenton Orchestra. Art defined West Coast cool jazz, but his music carried the fire of bebop and the ache of a man battling demons. In 1977, after years lost battling heroin addiction and in and out of prison, he returned with the album Living Legend. His memoir, Straight Life, co-written with his wife Lori, pulled no punches, revealing a life of genius, chaos, addiction, and redemption. 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

That's from the Paradise Blues soundtrack. Orbert Davis and the song Blues Lament. Dan Barrett, Tom Baker from Dan Barrett, Tom Baker in Australia. And the song Through for the Night was ahead of Orbert Davis. Lori Antinole did Marcy from Songs of Shadow, Songs of Light. Featured Sheldon Brown on there on soprano sax. The song Marcy, Lori Antinole. Yeah, nice piece. Benny Golson from New Time, New Tet with Grove's Groove started off that set. Great piece. Chuck Levin's here ramping up this hour in the Jazz Living Room with Joe Lovano, with Hank Jones, George Mraz, and Paul Motion, and The Summary from Sweet for Pops.

Hi, friends. Welcome. Got something from Mimi Fox. This is off of her release called She's the Woman. And here she is with her version of On the Sunny Side of the Street.

My goodness, haven't played that in a while. Dave Brubeck and Paul Desmond, of course, alongside Joe Morello on drums. And I'm in a dancing mood. Name of that song. Oh, my. Welcome to the Jazz Living Room, friends. We got Kim Pencil, Phil DeGreg coming up. Wally Ali, the Jazz Arts Trio. Reggie Watkins coming up. And Duke Ellington, the Lau Tizer Band. And Brent Jensen as well. And we're going to start off this set with the Zen Zdravic Quartet. This is off of a release called Coming of Age. Zen Zdravic on piano, Todd Bashor on soprano sax, and Derek Gardner on trumpet. This is a piece called Song for Christine.

Trombonist Kai Winding's career began in 1940. After the war, he played in Benny Goodman's orchestra. He was part of the Birth of the Cool sessions and also worked with J.J. Johnson. Kai Winding even had a hit on the pop charts. His version of the movie theme, More, reached the top 10 in 1963. Hear the music of Kai Winding on Jazz PHX on KJZZ 91.5 HD2 Phoenix.

off of the release Melodious Monk. That's Kim Pencil and Phil DeGreg, trumpet and piano duo, featuring Rick Mann Matter as well on tenor sax. And the song, I Mean You. Well, there you go. Hey, friends, we're here in the Jazz Living Room and enjoying, you know, I hope you are. And if you're not, well, come join us, because we are. So there. All right. Okay. Jazz Arts Trio and Reggie Watkins still coming up. Going to go now to Wally Ali on guitar from 2B with Bob Baldwin on piano. I Wish I Knew.

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1: If you love the warm, bluesy, soul-drenched gospel sound of jazz piano, look no further than Gene Harris. A piano prodigy who started professionally at age 7, Harris had his own radio show when he was 12. After playing in the Army Band, he formed the Three Sounds with bassist Andy Simpkins and drummer Bill Dowdy from the late 50s to the early 70s. He retired after that to Boise, Idaho, but played occasionally around town. Bassist Ray Brown convinced Harris to go back out on tour in the 80s, and then Harris led the Philip Morris Superband on a few tours. He established the Gene Harris Endowment Fund at Boise State University in 1996, as well as the Gene Harris Jazz Festival that still continues to this day. I'm Michelle Robbins. Gene Harris is on your 24/7 Jazz Connection. 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

It's off of the release called The Swing House. It's the Lautizer Band, Lautizer on piano. Toyota Hutchinson was the vocalist on that song called Sad Lisa. Interesting piece, for sure. Ahead of that, Duke Ellington and Johnny Hodges together from Play the Blues Back to Back. Featuring Harry Sweets Edison on trumpet, it was the Royal Garden Blues. And trombonist Reggie Watkins. Ahead of that, from avid admirer, the song Noche Triste. And the Jazz Arts Trio did There Is No Greater Love from Swing of Many Colors. Frederick Moyer was on piano in that Jazz Arts Trio group. Chuck Levin's here, wrapping up this hour.

J.J. Johnson was a pioneer. He was one of the earliest artists to use the trombone in bebop tunes. The instrument had fallen out of favor by the late 1940s, being seen as too slow and simple for the lively technical new sounds. J.J. Johnson was up to the challenge, though, receiving high praise for his work from the bebop master, Dizzy Gillespie. Hear the music of J.J. Johnson on Jazz PHX on KJZZ 91.5 HD2 Phoenix.

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That is indeed a classic, Blue Rondo a la Turk, as done by Brubeck with Paul Desmond. It's from the album Time Out, which is on the Columbia label, getting things started here for this hour. Of course, before that, we heard Russell Malone and Martin Bergerano and a song called Playground. Very nice. Bergerano playing piano. Russell Malone, of course, on guitar. Jazz with yours truly, Tony Mowat. Thank you for joining me once again. Up next is Bob Minster and the Big Band from the album Old School, New Lessons. It was recorded at the Manchester Craftsman's Guild. It's on the MCG Jazz label. Yours truly was the host there. And it was a pleasure to hear this orchestra. You will like it. If you've never heard Bob Minster's Big Band, here's one called Not Quite Yet.

Bags Groove. Now, that was Milt Jackson with the Clayton Hamilton Jazz Orchestra. Oh, I love that. The album titled Explosive. Bags Groove with Milt playing vibes. Clifford Jordan before that, and Sophisticated Lady, beautifully done. Before that, and starting off the set, was Bob Mincer and the Big Band. And Not Quite Yet, from Old School New Lessons on the MCG Jazz label. I'm Tony Mowat. Up next is Pancho Sanchez, featuring Diane Reeves. From the Afro-Cuban Fantasy, here's Darn That Dream.

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1: 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World-renowned guitarist and vocalist John Pizzarelli presents Dear Mr. Bennett, a loving tribute to one of the great crooners of our time, on Thursday night, September 17th, in two shows. Grammy Award-winning bassist Esperanza Spalding returns for three shows on Saturday and Sunday, September 19th and 20th. And saxophonist Joshua Redman brings his quartet on September 23rd for two shows in a centennial tribute to John Coltrane. Check out who's coming to play at the MIM. 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

That is called Hard Times. Ray Charles with David Fathead Newman from the album Blues Plus Jazz. And it's on the Rhino label. Pancho Sanchez before that doing Darn That Dream. What a great interpretation. Diane Reeves vocalizing there. That brings back a lot of memories too. Only because while Pancho was playing, there was dance music in between, and Diane Reeves and I looked at each other and did a little jitterbug in there. She's a very good dancer. I'm Tony Mowat. Up next is a song I'm sure you sing it quite often, especially this time of the year. Take Me Out to the Ball Game. Alan Pasqua, Take Me Out to the Ball Game. This is Twin Bill, two piano music, that's what they call it, of Bill Evans. Take Me Out to the Ball Game.

That's called The Gift, as done by David Fathead Newman. Before that, we heard Alan Pasqua and Take Me Out to the Ballgame. Twin Bill, the title of the album. Two Piano Music of Bill Evans. Wow. And Take Me Out to the Ballgame. I love that interpretation of it, too. I'm Tony Mowat. Thank you so much, my friends. Pleasure for me to share the jazz with you. Let's conclude this hour with Benny Wallace, Kenny Barron, Eddie Gomez, and I'm Old Fashioned.

Guitarist George Van Epps came from a musical family. His parents and his three brothers all played instruments. George Van Epps started out playing the banjo. He switched instruments after hearing Eddie Lang, the father of the jazz guitar, playing on the radio. After years of playing on the radio and in bands, George Van Epps enjoyed a second career as an in-demand session musician. 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

Baby, Baby All the Time by Gary Simulian and Company, playing the music of Frankie Lane. And before that, starting off this hour was Dexter Gordon. Guess I'll hang my tears out to dry. Go is the album. It's on the Blue Note label featuring Sonny Clark. Tony Mowat with you. Up next, Al Cohn and Zoot Sims doing Blue Hodge.

Stanley Turrentine, with his wife at the time, Shirley Scott, at the organ. From the album Let It Go, we heard the title tune. My man, Stanley Turrentine, better known as Teen. Bud Shank before that, with his quintet featuring Shorty Rogers, we heard Lotus Bud. And starting off the set was Al Cohn and Zoot Sims doing Blue Hodge from the excellent album on 32 Jazz. The album titled Body and Soul. Jazz with yours truly, Tony Mowat. I thank you for being there. I love being here with you. You know that.

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That's called Groovy Medium, as done by Ben Wolf. And that is taken from the album No Strangers Here. And before that, Carol Wellsman, and I Love Being Here With You, indeed. I'm Tony Mola. Thank you for being there. Up next, Amma Jamal, recorded live at Joe Siegel's Jazz Showcase. It's on the Telarc label. 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

With Every Breath I Take. Ken Piplowski giving us his interpretation of that here on Jazz with yours truly, Tony Mowad. Before that, Amma Jamal and Be My Love. Chicago Revisited. That's the album, recorded live at Joe Siegel's Jazz Showcase. As always, my happy task, my friends. Let's conclude this hour with Bill Charlap and the trio. It's a beautiful version of Dream. Dream when you're feeling blue.